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5: Sydney's traffic on Smooth 95.3.
6: Get caught speeding this long weekend and you'll face double the points with double demerits enforced Friday 2 October till Monday 5 October. You can stop it or cop it. Alexandria, we've got a breakdown southbound Botany Road at Gardiners Road. Looking at the M2 eastbound Windsor Road to the Lane Cove Tunnel, it's an 11-minute run. Camden, roadworks today, Oxley Street near Mitchell Street. At Lidcombe, Parramatta Road is slow at St Hilliers Road and Mascot approaches to both the international and domestic terminals looking okay. 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Sunny, slight chance of a shower late this afternoon. 29 for the city, a warm 35 in our west. Currently 25 degrees. 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That's traffic on Smooth 95.3.
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7: I'm Marianne Harris. Good morning. The gates are now open at the MCG for today's blockbuster AFL Grand Final match between the Fremantle Dockers and the Brisbane Lions. The stakes are high for both teams. For the Lions, it's a chance to lock in their third flag on the trot. For the Dockers, they're vying for their first premiership in their 32nd season. 100,000 people are expected, one dead set Dockers fan flying over 50,000 Ks from the US to make the game. Another couple are set to exchange wedding vows outside the gates wearing their team's purple colours. Security experts warn a recent OpenAI breach of a Medicare database is likely the tip of the iceberg. The federal government has launched a review to fix a loophole where autonomous agents fall outside the legal definition of a person. Authorities are also amending laws to ensure AI tech companies can be held criminally liable for rogue acts. A 20-year-old constable is being remembered as a courageous young police officer after she was killed in a horror car crash in Sydney yesterday. Mia Lay was a passenger in the police car en route to a job when it hit a tree. The impact so severe, the car was split in two. Her 24-year-old colleague and driver was hospitalised with facial injuries. Here's Police Commissioner Mal Lanyon.
8: To Mia, thank you for your courage. Thank you for choosing to join the New South Wales Police Force, and thank you for serving the community of New South Wales.
7: A Sydney tradie has been sentenced to 3 years in jail after posing a string of violent threats and anti-Semitic hate speech online. 28-year-old Nathan Ballstee is the first person jailed under minimum sentencing laws for using a Nazi salute in public. And Tasmanian Zoe Jacobson is representing Australia at the World Oyster Shucking Competition in Ireland this weekend, where speed, skill and presentation are at the core of the event. She's had just a few days to prep in shucking a foreign oyster she hasn't touched before.
9: Julie Andrews, My Fair Lady, now playing at the Sydney Opera House. Best availability, October. 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Book now.
7: To sport, as we know, it's grand final day. Unchanged teams remain in place for Frio and Brisbane as they prepare for battle. Dockers coach Justin Longmire says his team is ready. Ireland this weekend, where speed, skill and presentation are at the core of the event. She's had just a few days to prep in shucking a foreign oyster she hasn't touched before.
9: Julie Andrews, My Fair Lady, now playing at the Sydney Opera House.

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5: 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Enjoy the holidays, one and all. Let's crack on, shall we? 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

0: Oh, what a song. Patrice Rushen with Forget Me Nots on Smooth. It's Richard here. And in case you needed reminding, Halloween, 5 weeks away. Christmas, just around the corner. There's a bit going on. 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
15: Get caught without a seatbelt or wearing it incorrectly this long weekend and you'll face double the points with double demerits in force 2 till 5 October. You can stop it or cop it. Both the M2 and M7, no hassles this morning. Lidcombe reports of a smash eastbound Parramatta Road at Bombay Street. West Pimble, a bus is conked out. Northbound Ryde Road near Andrew Road's closed a couple of lanes. The M2 northbound, Rurunga to the Hawkesbury River Bridge. It'll take you 13 minutes. It's all flowing well. In the CBD, roadworks today. Bridge Street between George and Young Street's got a contraflow. 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End September 29 at participating stores. Sunny today, slight chance for shower later, 29 in the city, 35 in the west, currently 26 degrees. 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

0: Ah, there we go. More music, less talk on Smooth. And if you're out and about, pop into your local Vinnie's. I've been told by a few people that many of the stores have Smooth on. Good on them. So enjoy a little thrifting this morning with all the right music. Richard here with a news and traffic update shortly. And I'll meet you back here for a little moonwalking with Michael Jackson next.
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18: Get caught without a seatbelt or wearing it incorrectly this long weekend and you'll face double the points with double demerits in force 2 till 5 October. You can stop it or cop it. Both the M2 and M7, no hassles this morning. Lidcombe reports of a smash eastbound Parramatta Road at Bombay Street. West Pymble, a bus is conked out. Northbound Ryde Road near Andrew Road's closed a couple of lanes. The M2 northbound, Rewunga to the Hawkesbury River Bridge. It'll take you 13 minutes. It's all flowing well. In the CBD, roadworks today. Bridge Street between George and Young Street's got a contraflow. This week at IGA, Smith's Crinkle Cut 150 to 170 grams or Double Crunch Chips 150 grams, half price, just $2.50. Stock up for game day. End September 29 at participating stores. Sunny today, slight chance for shower later, 29 in the city, 35 in the west, currently 26 degrees. 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
11: Good morning, I'm Marianne Harris. 34 Aussies are still missing in Nepal 1 month after a glacier collapse devastated its Tibetan border. Key infrastructure needs to be rebuilt at an estimated cost of over $4 billion. Aid organisations like UNICEF remain on the ground, whilst specialist Australian teams are assisting with search and rescue efforts. UNICEF's Nevin Nesovic says access to those in need has been extremely challenging.
19: I was just out in the field a couple days ago, and it took about 5 hours to get to one of the schools that we've been supporting. Normally it would take about 15 minutes to get to that school.
11: Former Sydney childcare worker Hamish Tate has been hit with an additional 115 charges, bringing the total against him to 444. Federal police allege the 35-year-old abused more than 150 children across a 16-year period. Tate remains in custody and is scheduled to face court next month. According to new data, 90% of Aussies head to their local chemist for common medical diagnoses and treatment, prompting calls for them to have more prescribing powers. The Pharmacy Guild's president, Trent Toomey, says the move would be better support, where patients can take pressure off the health system.
20: All Aussie pharmacists have had 5 years worth of tertiary training. On top of that, they've had to do supervised practice with a general practitioner to be able to diagnose, to be able to treat these extra conditions, to be able to order the tests that are often needed to be able to do chronic disease management.
11: Motorists could face $4 a litre diesel at the pump if the US implements a ban on fuel exports. Modelling suggests the proposed American restrictions would trigger a 50% price hike and could lead to fuel rationing. And the Brazilian men's soccer team have come under fire after being filmed laughing at a traditional welcome to country ceremony in North Queensland.
1: Julie Andrews, My Fair Lady, now playing at the Sydney Opera House. 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
11: To sport, and the Sydney Roosters are in their first grand final since 2019, Sydney beating the Dolphins 36-20 in front of over 50,000 at Suncorp Stadium. They'll play the winner of tomorrow's other prelim between the Knights and Penrith Panthers. Around 100,000 fans are preparing to swarm the MCG ahead of the AFL grand final today. The Fremantle Dockers take on the Brisbane Lions with history on the line for both sides. A Dockers win would be their first ever premiership, while the Lions are on the cusp of a third straight flag. And Manchester United has been found guilty of 114 financial breaches in the Premier League. And that's the latest from the newsroom.
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0: Well, I could have sworn it was just the start of September, but here we are already. Smooth is the station if you need a breather, so that's exactly what we're going to do with Amy Winehouse very soon. Nikki French gets us back into more music right now on Smooth.

0: Oh, I love that so much. Lady Gaga and Bruno, Die With A Smile. What a wonderful song. Richard Wilkins here on Smooth. Well, it's all about the footy today, the Lions versus the Dockers. I cannot wait to see Kylie performing and Michael Painter, the brilliant Michael Painter, singing the national anthem. Hope it goes well for you guys. Are you having a footy finals party or heading to a mate's house to watch the game? I know I'm having a few people around. Do not worry about that. Continuing the weekend feel good with Elton John. He is next.
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19: 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The average for E10 unleaded is 239.3 cents a litre. Some of the cheapest were found this morning, 221.5 at Speedway Fairfield West, and it's 225.9 at Metro Ngawi. Some of the cheapest diesel you'll find, 263.5 at 24 Express Lansvale, and it's 268.7 at Apex West Ryde. 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Sunny with the slight chance of a shower later on, 29 in the city, a warm 35 in our west, currently 28 degrees. 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

0: You know what? Sometimes it's just about the simple things, like great music on the weekend, Richard Wilkins keeping you company until David Campbell jumps in, and Adele setting the mood for the afternoon, and a Saturday special from Fleetwood Mac next on Smooth.
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19: 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At Prospect, westbound on the M4 approaching Clunies Ross Street, we've got a breakdown. Problems at Moonee Moonee on the M1 with two northbound accidents near Moonee Moonee Creek Bridge. Traffic is back to Mount White, which is back over 6Ks. In the CBD, roadworks today, Bridge Street between George and Young Street, contraflow in place. And looking at the M7 southbound, Richmond Road to Preston's, it'll take you 16 minutes. 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Sunny, slight chance of a shower late this afternoon, 29 for the city, 35 in our west, currently 28 degrees. 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That's traffic on Smooth 95.3.
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20: I'm Marianne Harris. Good afternoon. Millions across the country will tune in to watch Brisbane and Fremantle go head-to-head for AFL supremacy. Brisbane's aiming to secure its place in history with a three-peat of premiership flags, while Fremantle looks to bring home its maiden trophy. Fans are already starting to build at the MCG, one couple even planning to exchange wedding vows outside the gates, wearing their team's colours. An independent council has been launched to push for Australia to adopt domestic AI development. This comes after AI bots bypassed security on four government systems. Chief Executive of the Australian Council on AI, Anna Maria Arabia, says we need to look out for ourselves and not follow the rules of others.
21: If we can shape our own future, we would be imposing security standards. We would have better incident reporting and monitoring. We would have a seat at the international governance table where we could work with other countries to improve AI safety.
20: Queensland scientists are working to secure funding for clinical trials after identifying a new way of treating cancer. The team from Mater Research found combining a protein-inhibiting drug with chemotherapy can encourage the immune system to recognise melanoma, ovarian and lung tumours and then respond to them as a foreign body. To sobering facts, 25 women have allegedly been killed in domestic violence-related incidents across Australia this year, with New South Wales recording the highest number of victims. This comes as new crime data reveals almost 50,000 adults faced court action for the offences. Free emergency vaccinations are being rolled out as South Australia faces its worst measles outbreak in 15 years. And former supermodel Cindy Crawford's son Presley Gerber has been farewelled just days after his shock death at the age of 27.
1: Julie Andrews' My Fair Lady, now playing at the Sydney Opera House. Best availability October. Tickets selling fast. Book now.
20: To sport, and the Roosters are the first team in the NRL Grand Final after crushing the Dolphins 36-20 at Suncorp Stadium. A performance sending the tricolours to their first Grand Final since 2019. But coach Trent Robinson isn't getting caught up in the stats.
22: It's not about getting in a Grand Final, it's about winning it again. So that's pretty simple and that's what I'm here to do.
20: And the Socceroos and Brazil have drawn 1-1 in the international friendly in Townsville. And you're up to date from the newsroom.
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2: Hey, you enjoy the Cronulla Festival if that's what's happening for you today. It's going to be busy around the park and plazas, so if you're headed that way, public transport is, of course, the way to go. And a night at the Barracks in Manly has Ben Folds and a piano tonight. That'll be great. Let's start the Saturday afternoon with a cracking song from the Pointer Sisters on Smooth.

Oh, that is a song for the time, isn't it? Kylie Minogue on Smooth. Kylie, of course, front and centre at the G today for the big dance, performing in front of a home crowd. The perfect choice, I reckon. God love her. More feel good coming your way with the Eurythmics next on Smooth.

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0: I love me some U2 on a Saturday afternoon. It's Richard here. Still haven't found what I'm looking for. I tell you what, I've found something you're going to want to see. A brand new movie starring Brad Pitt. It's called Heart of the Beast, and it is wonderful. Brad plays a former operations soldier who gets stuck in the wilderness with his dog, Odin. It is a survival story. It's a buddy movie. It is just awesome, with a Kleenex factor of about 9.9. It's not what you think. You will sob your eyes out as your heart is beating with inspiration. It's a beautiful film, Heart of the Beast. Take my word for it. All right, Shania Twain, next on Smooth.
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0: Oh, I just love our More Music weekends on Smooth. Richard Wilkins signing off. I have a date with the footy on my telly. I know David Campbell's ready to go with Wham and Kate Bush. How good. I'll be back tomorrow from 10 a.m. Till then, be good, be kind, and be careful. This is Smooth.
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0: 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At Catherine Field, the lights are blacked out. Corner of Canada Valley Way at Catherine Field Road due to a power failure, affecting traffic in all directions. North Parramatta, delays from an earlier two-car crash on James Bruce Drive approaching Kissing Point Road, but all southbound lanes have now reopened and heavy traffic is easing. Nearby for Rose Hill, racing on today at Rose Hill Gardens. Traffic is busy on James Bruce Drive there as well, both ways around the venue, along with Parramatta Road to the south. Moonee Creek, the MI Pacific Motorway just past the Moonee Creek Bridge, a multi-vehicle crash now cleared. All northbound lanes have reopened, but traffic remains sluggish as it sorts itself out through there. Did someone say family dinner sorted? Head into Aldi for RSPCA approved chicken breast value packs, only $8.99 a kilo. 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Aldi, good different. Weather mostly sunny this afternoon, top of 29 in the city, 35 in the west, dropping to 14 overnight. Showers on the way for tomorrow with a top of 19, right now 28 degrees in the city. 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That's the latest traffic on Smooth 95.3.
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2: Hello, friends. Here we are again for a Saturday session on Smooth. Who's excited for school holidays? Hands up. All right. I see you all there. It's a bit of a mixed bag out there today, but we've got Wham. We've got Gloria Gaynor. But let's live live and dangerous, baby, with some boy band action. Here's Five on Smooth.

0: The Dream Academy, Life in a Northern Town. What a great, love a song with oboes in it, don't you? It's David Campbell here on Smooth. I can only think of one more. Anyway, it's a huge day, of course, the AFL Grand Final, and what a day for it. Who are you going for? Have you got the footy pies all warmed up, ready to go? I love it. I've got it on the screen here. Can't wait. All right, Bachelor Girl and Anastasia are coming up on Smooth.
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0: If you've been smashing through the last couple of days of September, getting those steps up, well done. And thank you, because we're rolling straight into Froctober, where you can sashay away and raise money for ovarian cancer. It's David Campbell here, and speaking of great frocks, she's got a closet full of them. The queen of the sequins, Diana Ross, is coming up next on Smooth.
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4: 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Let's go to Alexander with today's forecast.
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16: 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At Redfern, a police operation affecting Regent Street. The road now closed to northbound traffic between Gibbon Street and Cleveland Street, but is scheduled to reopen very soon. Catherine Field, the lights are now restored. Corner of Canter Valley Way at Catherine Field Road after an earlier power failure, but the lights are now flashing amber. Corner of Smithfield Road and Adenza Road in Greenfield Park. At Rose Hill, racing working on today at Rosehill Gardens. Traffic remains busy on James Bruce Drive, both ways around the venue, along with Parramatta Road further south. The M4 motorway also slowing nearby for the eastbound runner in Mays Hill, approaching the exit at Church Street. This week at IGA, Smith's Crinkle Cut, 150 to 170 grams, or Double Crunch Chips, 150 grams, half price, just 250. Stock up for game day, and September 29 at participating stores. Weather mostly sunny this afternoon, top of 29 in the city, 35 in the west, dropping to 14 overnight. Showers on the way for tomorrow and a top of 19, right now 29 degrees in the city. 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That's the latest traffic on Smooth 95.3.
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0: Ooh, look at the time. I just want to check in and send some love to all the parents out there who are feeling very emotional. All the graduation ceremonies, last time you're doing this, last lunch you have to pack, last time you have to iron that shirt. I know, it's a lot. I'm not looking forward to it. I'm a couple of years away. So your parenting milestones are unlocked. The road is open in front of you. But right now, here's Billy Ocean. Sweet.

0: Richard Marx, Endless Summer Nights. We love having Richard Marx in the country too. It's David Campbell here on Smooth. But you know what I love being back? And that is Slow Horses, baby, on Apple TV. It is so good this season. Jackson Lamb is back. Sir Gary Oldman, our very own Christopher Chung, who's doing so well. He did My Brilliant Career and now he's back in Slow Horses. It's a really great season again, and Hugo Weaving as well. So check it out. And I got some Prince and Madonna. It's like the 80s here at Smooth.
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0: song Chef's Kiss to the Team. How good's the music today? I love it. It's David Campbell here for your Saturday Sessions on Smooth. And are you like me? Do you go to the shops, then you come home, and then 35 minutes later you go, I've got to go back for the onions. And then you have to go back. I text my wife at the shops and I'm like, what did I forget? So don't panic. Stay calm. I got some Janet next.
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3: Catch all the football action on Paramount Plus when the CommBank Socceroos take on Brazil this Tuesday, 7:30 p.m. live and exclusive only on Paramount Plus. At East Lakes, we have a two-car crash on Wentworth Avenue at the Southern Cross Drive off-ramp, affecting the run in both directions. At Granville, a two-car crash as well. This one on James Bruce Drive approaching the M4 motorway, with the left lane closed for the southbound run. A race meet at Rosehill Gardens adding further pressure there. At Colo Heights, some debris on the road surface of Putty Road and Bob Turner's track, affecting the run both ways. At Redfern, a police operation is now wrapped up on Regent Street, which is reopened northbound between Gibbon Street and Cleveland Street after earlier closure. Score a win at Dan Murphy's. Get Jack Daniel's Old No. 7 Tennessee Whiskey, 700 mils, $52 for My Dan's members. 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Weather mostly sunny this afternoon, top of 29 in the city, 35 in the west, dropping to 14 overnight. Showers on the way for tomorrow with a top of 19, right now 28 degrees in the city. 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Aldi, good different. That's the latest traffic on Smooth 95.3.
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15: Oh, I have so many emotions going through me right now. I went for a run last week and my hay fever kicked in, and now I feel like I can't run anymore, but I can still dance to Hall & Oates.

0: OMD, if you leave, it's David Campbell here on Smooth. I posted something on social media the other day, and it was Seasons in Australia Explained. It's very funny, which goes like this. Winter, full spring, second winter, spring deception, the swooping, the pollening, actual spring, summer, hell, false autumn, second summer, actual autumn. And I think we're between the spring of deception and the swooping. But I did have the pollening last weekend, so who knows where we are. But I know we've got some Irene Cara coming up next.
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0: Saturdays. They're just the best, aren't they? It's David Campbell here, handing you over now to Byron Webb. Guys, he's got some red, red wine. He's got some gold. Oh, it's like Christmas with Byron, isn't it? What a combination. I'll be back tomorrow from 1 p.m. Until then, love you. Bye.
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13: 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At East Lakes, we have a two-car crash on Wentworth Avenue at the Southern Cross Drive off-ramp, affecting the run in both directions. The right turn lane closed for the westbound run, but in Ingleside, a two-car crash now cleared. Traffic on the recovery for Motorvale Road at Powderworks Road, and the two-car crash gone at Granville as well, with the southbound run on James Roos Drive. More park, NRLW finals continue at the Sydney Football Football Stadium this evening. Expect extra traffic in the area later today. North Parramatta, reports of a problem for Penethills Road around Beddington Road and some minor delays in both directions. Renovating? 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Weather dropping to 14 degrees overnight. Showers on the way for tomorrow with a top of 19. Right now, 27 degrees. 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That's the latest traffic on Smooth 95.3.
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0: It's a good time from Boyzone, Smooth FM, with more music and less talk, very much the flavour of our weekends at Smooth. I hope you are for it. Byron with you this afternoon, and a reminder tomorrow, whatever your plans are for Sunday, great company, including Melissa Doyle, doing our weekend breakfast show. First thing in the morning for you over that first cup of coffee, tomorrow morning from 6. And the great lady in the meantime, Shania Twain on the way next here at Smooth.
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0: sounds so good. It's Smooth FM as we bathe in that weekend feeling, which I've got to say is pretty great too. Hope you're well with Byron Witt here. Nearly 5 p.m. now. Taylor Swift back in the news with a brand new song she dropped yesterday. I'm going to play it on one of her best for you soon. And along with that, some fun with George Michael in a moment here at Smooth.
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18: Get caught using a mobile phone illegally this long weekend and you'll face double the points. With double demerits in force 2 till 5 October, you can stop it or cop it. In the Blue Mountains, clearance delays continue due to road damage on Chifley Road near Pit Pony Lane from yesterday. The speed limit down to 40k's an hour for the run both ways. East Lakes, a two-car crash now cleared on Wentworth Avenue at the Southern Cross Drive off-ramp with all westbound lanes reopened. At Croydon, minor westbound delays on the M4 motorway around Croydon Road, but the run quickly improves through to Homebush. At Moore Park, NRLW finals continue at the Sydney Football Stadium this evening with extra traffic in the area. At Parramatta, Rugby League at Parramatta Stadium as well through until later this evening with traffic coming and going around the venue. 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Weather dropping to 14 degrees overnight. Showers on the way for tomorrow with a top of 19. Right now, 25 degrees. 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That's the latest traffic on Smooth 95.3.
0: Yeah, and hi, this is Byron with you this afternoon at Smooth FM. And whatever you're doing for your weekend, why don't you go about doing it, letting your legs play some of the best songs ever made. So we get back to more music and let's talk now. It's Smooth.

0: Back to where it almost all began for the amazing Madonna at Smooth FM, and to think she's still going as strong as ever. Good on her. Firing with you as we roll out more music, and let's talk on the way to Saturday night here at Smooth FM, and a lady about to call Australia home for a couple of weeks. Incredible Olivia Dean, very smooth, on the playlist soon for you. And a lady with equal gravitas, Tina Turner, too, in moments here at Smooth.
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0: in, if it wasn't already feeling good enough being a weekend and all at Smooth FM, only that adds to it well. Byron, we're here to keep you company. Nearly 6 p.m. now, and some great songs continue with the Pet Shop Boys and the amazing sound of Adele in a moment or two for you as well.
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17: 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Artarmon on the Gore Hill Freeway just past the Reserve Road overpass with a broken down car. The left lane closed for the westbound run. At Chester Hill, a two-car crash at Woodville Road just past Fairfield Street, taking out the left lane for the southbound run. In the Blue Mountains, Clarence, delays continue due to road damage on Chifley Road near Pit Pony Lane from yesterday. speed limit down to 40k's an hour both ways. At Oatlands, a broken down car now cleared on Pennant Hills Road approaching Beddington Road, or northbound lanes have reopened. At Moore Park, NRLW finals continue at the Sydney Football Stadium this evening. 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Weather dropping to 14 degrees overnight. Showers on the way for tomorrow with a top of 19. Right now, 23 degrees. 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That's the latest traffic on Smooth 95.3.
0: Yeah, hi, it's Byron with you at Smooth FM. And I'm sure if you're a parent like me, you have a couple of kids, you know how nice it is being out of the whole school routine. Makes the weekend feel even better. And this should make it sound good too. A little Cyndi Lauper for you now, Smooth.

0: It's Guy Sebastian and Choir at Smooth FM. Definitely helps make this point of the weekend sound and feel good, I reckon. Hope you enjoyed too. With Byron Vivian playing you more music and less talk, and the pendulum about to swing from a great Queen song to one of the most amazing new voices on the music scene. She's so young too, but so talented. Sienna Spiro's brand new song called Great Expectation. Not too far away for you, Smooth.
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0: Doesn't that definitely add nicely to the whole flavour of our weekend here at Smooth FM? Nice to be part of it too, whatever you're doing, with Byron with here playing more music and the sort for you. Hey, don't forget tomorrow, maybe it's a sleep in for Sunday morning, but when you're up and about, having that first cup of coffee, great company to start our Sunday. Melissa Doyle is back in joining you with our weekend breakfast show. Richard Wilkins and then David Campbell joining you a little later through the day. So a good Sunday on the way at Smooth.
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0: song is so good, isn't it? 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It's like an anthem. Byron with you here, playing you more music and less talk. And as we continue doing that, a great tale from Billy Joel, one of the many, and some Spice Girls on the way next for you, Smooth.
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0: 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This is Smooth FM, nearly 8 p.m. now. Nice to have you a part of our Saturday night, whatever you're doing with Byron with here. And a reminder, tonight from 9, only an hour away, Cameron Datto is going to be in to wind things down for you. It's been a busy day of running around. Some fun getting there. Jacksons are on the way soon for you. Blame It on the Boogie and one of those legendary Fleetwood Mac songs in a moment too. It's me.
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0: With still plenty of the weekend ahead of us, nice to have you part of this very moment right here, right now. It's Smooth FM with Byron with here. And as we jump back into playing some great songs for you, what about a little soul now? Love this from Eternal and Vivi Winans.

0: That's a nice song with a great feel about it. I reckon it's Smooth FM, Vanessa Carlton, and especially with Alana Miles, Black Velvet. Before that, if you enjoy those, you'll love Cameron Daddo's soundtrack, surely. It's back in from 9 till midnight again tonight at Smooth. But before you're there, huge George Michael song to play. One of my absolute favourites. Love it. Texas, Say What You Want in the next few minutes for you too at Smooth.
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0: 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Love Tina Arena's Chains. Now, you might have seen Tina last weekend performing in the celebration concert for John Farnham. Hoyts had such an amazing response to the live stream of the gig. They're going to bring it back. So keep it on smooth for details. We're here with a big Saturday night. Thank you from Dino before 10 on smooth.
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0: 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Appreciate one great thing that happened today. 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
4: 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Here's See You Again.

0: More music, let's talk. Simple White Soul from Paul Young. Cameron Daddo here with you till midnight on Smooth. Coming up, got music from Taylor Swift. Another huge week for Swifties with a new single, Patient Zero, released on Friday. It's her first new music since her wedding to Travis Kelsey almost 3 months ago. Thanks to the Smooth Music Academy. We know you love her song from the Toy Story 5 soundtrack. I'll get that on before 11. This is Smooth.
1: 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Oh, what a finish!
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0: Yes, indeed. We need pause moments like that across the weekend. Cam Dado on Smooth. Got more beautiful songs like that to enjoy together. Faith Hill's This Kiss joining our Feel Good blend. 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
0: What a great feeling for our Saturday night and winning with the Smooth Tunes to Cam Dado, sharing Mariah Carey and Boyz II Men's duet One Sweet Day. Cannot wait to see the boys perform that when they're on tour here in November. Not long.

0: So smooth, Spandau Ballet and True. Cam Daddo with a Saturday night shout out to the team at Ovarian Cancer Research Foundation. They're prepping towards Froctober that starts next Thursday, and proud that Smooth is supporting again in 2026. 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You can take part and get all the details at froctober.org.au. We'll have a quick break, then back with John Legend's All of Me before we wrap our Saturday night on Smooth.
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0: Smooth weekends, feeling great, and even better with your company. Cam Daddo saying goodnight. If you're planning on some early Sunday exercise, grab the Smooth Player app on your phone and Mel Doyle will be up with you early too from 6 a.m. setting the mood. Enjoy, and these wise words before I go. They say your destiny is already written, but sometimes you just have to grab a pen and become your own author. As always, make sure you dream big with us on Smooth. Bye for now.
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8: 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In Riverstone, a crash impacting southbound traffic on Boundary Road at Windsor Road. In Melon, a crash closing Putty Road both directions between Milbredale and Weenie Creek. There's an ongoing police investigation expected to take some time. Best to use the M1 and New England Highway instead. In Lane Cove, emergency works closing one northbound lane on Centennial Avenue near Burns Bay Road. The M5 is looking good. Travel time between Kingsgrove and Preston's currently 14 minutes. 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
23: We are here to take it easy on a Sunday morning, especially if you're busier later having friends over for the NRL prelims. You know, it's easing to 6 o'clock with this one from Steve Winwood.

0: Tina Arena on Smooth FM. Mel Doyle joining you on a Sunday morning. I know Chrissy seems miles away, but trust me, I feel like we blink and it's here. What about concert tickets? Can I suggest Bruno Mars? The Romantic Tour comes to Australia in February and March. 12 shows. Some are fully sold out, but there's a few others that have got some tickets on sale now. So, yeah, that could be a good present for your list. I'll get Bruno's Grenade on after this on Smooth.
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0: Well, that's a spring in our step for a Sunday morning on Smooth FM. It is wonderful to have your company this morning. Mel Doyle with you, and back after the break with the ultimate sing-along. It's from Kenny and Dolly.
1: 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Yeah, back seat so I can do what I like.
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27: Get caught speeding this long weekend and you'll face double the points with double demerits in force Friday 2 October till Monday 5 October. You can stop it or cop it. In Riverstone, faulty lights impacting southbounders on Boundary Road at Windsor Road. In Melong, a crash closing Putty Road, both directions between Milbredale and Weenie Creek. An ongoing police investigation there, expected to take some time. Best to use the M1 and New England Highway instead. In Mascot, the run of the airport is looking okay. No delays to the international terminal on Mar Street and no problems on the Pacific Highway approaching the M1 through Pimble, Tarramurra and Wollongong. Donut King's awesome new donut range is available in store now to celebrate Paw Patrol, the dino movie in cinemas. Hurry, try them all at Donut King before they go extinct. 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
0: Good morning, I'm Marianne Harris. The cold, wet and windy conditions didn't dampen the AFL Grand Final action yesterday, with both Fremantle and Brisbane vying for victory. But it was the Lions who proved to be the strongest of teams with a comeback for the ages. They trailed by 17 points late in the game, only to kick the final four goals to record a hat-trick of Grand Final triumphs. The final score 96-89. OpenAI has revealed its rogue agents have interfered with the websites of dozens of organisations around the world. This comes days after it was revealed one of its bots hacked into an Australian government portal containing Medicare data. The company said it had notified governments, universities and public agencies after discovering cases in which its agents accessed information they weren't supposed to. An extensive review is underway. The family of the New South Wales police constable killed in a car crash while responding to a job have visited the scene of the accident in Sydney. Mia Lay was killed when the police car she was travelling in hit a tree. The impact so severe, the car was cut in two. Her partner, also a police officer, Daniel Vasquez, is devastated.
1: I've just lost the love of my life. She will be missed by everyone.
0: A critical incident investigation into the cause of the accident is ongoing. Overseas, and hundreds of thousands of people have cheered and greeted Pope Leo in the centre of Paris for a giant open-air mass. And Lionel Richie is returning to his role as a judge on American Idol after recently undergoing a heart procedure. The musician's involvement in season 25 of the show had been in doubt, but the 77-year-old has delighted fans by confirming he'll be back alongside Luke Bryan and Carrie Underwood.
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0: To sport, and the stage is set for the prelim final between the Panthers and the Knights this afternoon. The winner will take on the Roosters in the grand final next Sunday. And recapping, Brisbane have made an incredible feat to win the AFL grand final. Lachie Neal has thanked the team for the best 8 years of his life after bowing out of the Lions as a three-time premiership winner. And that's the latest from the newsroom.
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5: 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She will set the mood, especially if you're up early for the school holidays. But I'll get back into the feel-good music right now with Mariah Carey. 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

0: 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Gorgeous voice, Great Expectations on Smooth FM. Mel Doyle with you. And if you need a little bit of a sporting breather, AFL Grand Final was yesterday, NRL Grand Final next weekend. 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
22: 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In the CBD, roadworks slowing things up on Bridge Street between George and Young Streets. A contraflow lane is in place to allow traffic through in one direction at a time. In Lane Cove, emergency works closing one northbound lane on Centennial Avenue near Burns Bay Road. The M7 is looking good northbound from Preston to Richmond Road. Travel time currently 20 minutes. And the M5 on time through Lumia, Moorbank and Milperra. 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
0: Good morning, I'm Marianne Harris. The Brisbane Lions are celebrating their grand final win where they pulled off an almost impossible comeback to complete a historic premiership three-peat. Kicking four goals in the final 4 minutes brought smiles to their faces and tears to the eyes of the Dockers, the final score 89-72. Prime Minister Anthony Albanese is reiterating the need for a global response to artificial intelligence as OpenAI reveals dozens of third parties have been hacked by rogue agents. Federal senators are now demanding the OpenAI chief executive appear before a parliamentary inquiry. The federal government says Australia's fuel stocks remain solid despite the ongoing difficulties due to the Middle East conflict. There are currently 42 days' worth of petrol in reserve. Senior Labor Minister Murray Watt says we are in a good position.
23: We have 3.5 billion litres of fuel locked in for delivery to Australia in the next 4 weeks, and that includes 1.9 litres of diesel.
0: Residents in Gippsland in Victoria were shaken last night as a magnitude 3.9 earthquake was recorded. There have been no reports of damage. Overseas in Bangkok has been declared a disaster zone after days of continuous heavy rain has caused widespread flooding in parts of the Thai capital. Many roads and homes have been completely submerged, with almost 300 millimetres falling since Thursday, with more rain expected to come. And Pope Leo has begun a 4-day visit to France, hoping to draw attention to his appeals for peace at a time of war, and for greater reflection as artificial intelligence questions the very essence of what it means to be human.
24: Julie Andrews, My Fair Lady, now playing at the Sydney Opera House. 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
0: To sport, in the Sydney Roosters are the first NRLW side to advance to the grand final after knocking down the Raiders 20-10 in the prelims. Today the Panthers and the Knights will battle it out for a spot in the finals next week. Recapping, the Brisbane Lions have been crowned AFL Immortals after their blockbuster premiership clash against Fremantle. Over 100,000 fans flocked to the MCG to watch the action. And Mercedes F1 driver George Russell has won the Azerbaijan Grand Prix. Oscar Piastri's missed out on a podium with a lot up, sending him from 3rd to 14th. And that's the latest from the newsroom.
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0: Well, sometimes hearing your favourite song is just one thing that can turn your day around. So I hope there is a whole bunch here that will bring you a smile as we get into 8 o'clock with Desiree.

0: Aretha Franklin on Smooth This Morning, Freeway of Love. Nice, if you're on a road trip for the school holidays. See what I did there? What's your favourite game that you played in the car, either when you were a kid or maybe with your kids? Spotto, we all do Spotto in our family. We still actually do it, and I'm embarrassed to say. I Spy, that is always lots of fun. But if you are doing a trip this morning, travel safe and enjoy the music. I'm glad you've got Smooth on. I've got a Fleetwood Mac favourite right after the break, and you're with Mel Doyle.
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0: Well, Mel Doyle with you and living it up for a Sunday morning on Smooth. So much great music. We will also do a check of the traffic for you and the news right after this break. And then I promise to get back into it. I've got Janet Jackson on the way with Runaway.
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17: 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Look out for changed traffic conditions in both directions along the Warringah Freeway between Cammeray and North Sydney due to ongoing upgrade works. This includes ramp and lane closures. In Lane Cove, emergency works closing one northbound lane on Centennial Avenue near Burns Bay Road. No dramas for the M5 from Preston to the main tunnel entry at Kingsgrove. Travel time currently 14 minutes. 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
18: I'm Marianne Harris. Good morning. Tech giant OpenAI has revealed its automated agents have breached dozens of websites, including ones controlled by the US government. This comes just days after the Australian government revealed a Medicare breach. Here's the PM after flying in from the US saying action must be taken.
19: There needs to be appropriate national response as well as an international response to make sure that humans stay in charge of this new and emerging technology.
18: Friends and family of a young police officer killed on duty have gathered at the scene of the accident in Sydney to pay their respects. Loved ones honoured 20-year-old Mia Lay, who died as she and a colleague sped towards the scene of an alleged car theft early on Friday morning. She'd only been in the force for 16 months. Mia's dad, Clem, was so proud of his beautiful girl who relished her job and her life.
20: She's always been a sporty child, blessed with athletic ability. She's always happy all the time. Full of life.
18: A critical incident investigation continues. Victoria is likely to adopt Jack's Law no matter who wins November state election. This will give police the power to search anyone in public for weapons. Overseas and peace efforts in the Middle East have again stalled after Donald Trump rejected a new proposal from Iran to reopen the Strait of Hormuz. Tehran offered a seven-day framework to restore shipping lanes and restart nuclear talks in exchange for the lifting of American sanctions and a ceasefire. But President Trump dismissed the plan as unacceptable, claiming Iran was only seeking a deal because it was losing the war. And a crocodile expert is fighting to strengthen protections for athletes ahead of the 2032 Olympics. John Levers says a removal zone in place for Cairns and Townsville should be extended to Rockhampton, where the croc-infested Fitzroy River catchment will host both the rowing and canoe events.
21: Julie Andrews' My Fair Lady, now playing at the Sydney Opera House. 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
18: To sport, and the Penrith Panthers are gearing up to take on the Newcastle Knights this afternoon. In AFL, Brisbane coach Chris Fagan's weighing up whether or not to retire after guiding his AFL side to its third premiership in a row. The Lions defeated Fremantle by 7 points in front of over 100,000 fans at the MCG. The Wallaroos have overcome a 10-5 deficit at halftime to win their global series clash with Scotland 30-10. And in the NBL action, the Adelaide 36ers will take on the Cairns Taipans and Sydney will play Illawarra. And that's the latest from the newsroom.
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0: Oh, there is something special about springtime Sundays, so let's make the most of it and get physical very soon with ONJ. But right now, the big O, Roy Orbison, you got it. Smooth.

0: 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Good way to get the day going. It is a Sunday. 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You're with Mel Doyle on Smooth, with a lot of love for our Year 12 students, taking hopefully a little bit of time out through the school holidays, getting ready for exams in just a few weeks, and that sigh of relief from all the parents. Good luck. Hope it goes well. I've got some great music coming up. They'll help you feel good. Wilson Phillips and Hold On, next on Smooth.
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0: and Smooth on your radio. I reckon that one hits just right for our Sunday morning. Thank you for being with me, Melissa Doyle. Richard Wilkins is in next. He's got Tears for Fears. Lots of great songs. I know you'll love them all with him. So you enjoy that and enjoy your day. I'll be back with you bright and early next weekend from 6 on Smooth. Bye.
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